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And take off that brassiere, my dear. 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We take the receiver off the phone. Because maybe you and me, this night, we're gonna get it on.

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And I'm very glad I'm

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Yo, Immortals back. 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
1: 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And I find the moment that I make friends with a woman, I become selfish and terrific.

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But there really isn't any need for bloodshed. You just do it with a little more finesse.

I'm a country boy, I got a four-wheel drive. Climb in my bed, I'll take you for a ride. Up city streets, down winding roads,

think about the generations and to say we want to make it a better place for our children and our children's children so that they know it's a better world for them and think if they can make it a better place.